Radio Campus Paris. All I see is red, these lights around me. Hunger in her eyes, she's like she can't breathe. Blowing back every night, trying to find a light. She is red, these lights around me. Hunger in her eyes, these lights she can't see. All I see is red, these lights around me. All I see is red, these lights around me. She like to pour a soul in it, like them girls out to party in the world. Sip a Bacardi.

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Cause my niggas lines homogenize the drug trade. You ain't cage free, so back to like the wave defeat.

0: fitter, happier, more productive, comfortable, not drinking too much, regular exercise at the gym, 3 days a week, getting on better with your associate employee contemporaries, at ease, eating well, no more microwave dinners and saturated fats, a patient better driver, a safer car, baby smiling in backseat, sleeping well, no bad dreams, no paranoia, careful to all animals, never watching spiders down a plug hole, keep in contact with old friends, enjoy a drink now and then, will frequently check credit at moral, bank, hole in wall, favors for favors, fond but not in love, charity standing orders, on Sundays reading road supermarket, no killing moths or putting boiling water on the ants, car wash, also on Sundays, no longer afraid of the dark or midday shadows, nothing so ridiculously teenage and desperate, nothing so childish, at a better pace, slower and more calculated, no chance of escape, now self-employed, concerned, but powerless, an empowered and informed member of society, pragmatism not idealism, will not cry in public, less chance of illness, tires that grip in the wet, shot of baby strapped in backseat, a good memory, still cries at a good film, still kisses with saliva, no longer empty and frantic, like a cat, tied to a stick, that's driven into, frozen winter shit, the ability to laugh at weakness, calm, fitter, healthier, and more productive, a pig, in a cage, on antibiotics.
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2: 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J'ai de nouvelles informations sur le famous future time travel qui pourrait vous aider avec votre recherche.

future. So far ahead, they couldn't remember me. 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All expenses paid, the love energy. I'm never losing my identity. Generations liberated free. 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As an MC, where I need to be. Future. 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

vast. This labyrinthine thing we spin in between us like a dream or some type of magic. Spell something with a fucked up grammar that still comes together like a perfect poem which breaks all the rules and man-made promises and feels like we blowing out every single stained glass window in every single temple simultaneously as we pitch or lock into the heart of the moment and become a violent blast of color and do that dance like Jackson Pollock around the expanding and collapsing cosmos of a canvas as our fist-sized muscles trapped in our rib cages kick back syncopated beat like Elvin Jones on a supreme L reaching for it. That in the heights your average humble self wouldn't even dream of. Now the question is, will the wax melt all over you? And the feathers fly before we. 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And the feathers fly before we. 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And the feathers fly before we.

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1: Non, listen. 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

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One of these nerds is gonna pay for what they have done. 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

0: 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Need my brain too slow. Sick of my cracks, sick of loud packs. Sick of my crack, my caps all over my flow. Yeah, I don't even know where I'm going. 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Take me on back, let me unpack. 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Need my brain too slow.
1: Keep the keys to the dungeon underneath the onion. Could you please help the numbing? I've been feeling nothing. Take these for the function like we've been discussing. I be flushing every pill faster than they coming. So stubborn, it's ingrained in my core. I ignore the pharmaceuticals promoting a cure. Just to cover up to help you get through life like you're taught. Maybe I'm the one that's normal, flick the drugs for support. Look at me, giving advice to who need it. My eyes bleeding tears, trying to find a true meaning to what this hell means. Doesn't seem too appealing. I've been searching for an answer. Too much cancer in the ceiling. Watching kids cartwheeling, wishing I could go back, back, back to the 90s where the problem stemmed at. Tell myself to stay in school, don't cheat or smoke that, and steer yourself away from trauma, no nirvana in that.
0: Take me on back, let me unpack. Filling my gaps with the facts, need my brain too slow. Sick of my cracks, sick of loud packs. Sick of my crap, got the caps all over my flow. Yeah, I don't even know where I'm going. I should read what I'm sowing, but time keep telling me no. Take me on back, let me unpack. Filling my gaps with the facts, need my brain too slow.
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eggs and my badass kids free. 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
1: After I had moved into my apartment 2 weeks, I awoke with hands around my throat. This went on for 1 week. My radio played when not plugged in. 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I saw my tufted rug appear like someone was walking on it. 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I awoke one night to a cat meowing, and I had no cat, nor did the tenant below me. 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I heard my name being called, and when I turned to look, I saw my brother. So who was really trying to kill me? Not my friend, but Satan. Why? I didn't know.